In fact, I'm a bit of a bore. If I tell a joke, you've probably heard it before. But I have a talent

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You know what she said? She said,

Toledo, across from the depot. On a bar stool, she took off her ring. I thought I'd get closer.

I can still remember when I bought my first guitar. Remember just how good the feeling was. Put it proudly in my car. And my family listened 50